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0: Westbound traffic update.
1: Good afternoon. Westbound 80 still got some commute traffic hanging around. Brake lights out of West Sac across the causeway. Easing up through Davis. You are going to slow back down in Dixon. Westbound 80 between Kidwell Road and Dixon Avenue. Some brake lights out of Fairfield from the truck scales until the 680 connector. And a stretch of heavier traffic in Vallejo. Westbound 80 between Highway 37 and about Redwood Street. Currently no accidents are being reported for any of those stretches of brake lights. Just some hang around commute traffic. A lot of folks are trying to get trying to work their way home from the holiday weekend. Things are improving as we continue through the Monday drive. Well, pockets of slowing still hanging steady. Eastbound 80 currently moving smooth, but I do have reports of some metal debris in a right-hand lane. Eastbound 80 out of Vallejo, just past Highway 37. I don't currently see any brake lights, but I do have reports of a couple of vehicles swerving around that. So you may see a chunk of slowing on the eastbound 80 side out of Vallejo. Otherwise, looking good this afternoon. Eastbound 80. Southbound 680 slowing stretches between Fairfield and Benicia. Traffic easing up before Marshview Road. You'll see another chunk of brake lights just before Lake Herman Road. No accidents have been reported. Continuing through that Monday drive, just still folks working their way home from the holiday weekend. Otherwise looking okay on the roadways. Other freeways are moving smooth. A quick check in on the weather. It's going to be hot this week. Looking at temperatures around 100 degrees on Wednesday and Thursday. Today we saw temperatures right around 90 degrees. Going to be a bit warmer tomorrow. Starting to cool off as we head into the evening. Tonight looking at temperatures in the upper 50s for the low. Warming back up tomorrow. Expecting temperatures in the low 90s for the high. That's your KUIC hometown traffic and weather. I'm Lyle Glass.
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8: Afternoon. A lot of the traffic is easing up as we continue through our Monday drive. Holiday Monday, so folks are working their way home from the long weekend. Seeing a couple of stretches of slow traffic on the westbound 80 side. Brake lights out of West Sacramento. Freeing up across the causeway, looking good through Davis. You are going to see some slowing still in Dixon, westbound 80 between Kidwell Road and Dixon Avenue. A stretch of brake lights in Fairfield between Airbase Parkway and Travis Boulevard. And some sluggish traffic in Vallejo between Highway 37 and Tennessee Street. Mostly commute traffic, although I do have reports of a vehicle in the left-hand lane in Fairfield right around Travis Boulevard. It seems that we have a stalled vehicle in that left lane, so a stretch of slow-moving traffic in Fairfield between Airbase Parkway and Travis Boulevard. We did already see some slow-moving commute traffic. The brake lights are moving a bit slower with that vehicle blocking the left lane. I have reports that somebody should be arriving to get that moved to the side in just a moment. Southbound 680, some sluggish traffic on the connector ramp out of Fairfield. Going to be slow until about Gold Hill Road. A stretch of brake lights in Benicia right around Bayshore Road. Just commute slowing, hanging around as we continue through the Monday drive. No active accidents are being reported. Most of the brake lights are easing up. Highway 12 looking good this evening, and Highway 4 also moving smooth in both directions. 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I'm Lyle Glass.
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0: 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I've been circling here since I was a kid. 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
1: 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The afterworld. 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
2: 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In Concord, head to Toto Santos Plaza this Thursday for Music and Market to see Steve Snyder's big band tribute to Concord Jazz Festival. 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

0: Yeah, it's a short week, but we should be clean about it, right? I like the way you're thinking there, Chris. So jump in the shower, just be careful. Radios and showers don't always mix. So welcome to Hometown Mornings, the Tuesday edition. John Young here, Cynthia Seats right there. Good morning, Sin.
1: Crazy question. Do you have one of those slip mats in the bottom of the shower? Since everybody's showering right now, I just want to know.
0: Since we're
1: is that something,
0: showering.
1: Is that common? Or?
0: You know, I have a very small drain cover that is rubber to prevent, you know, I don't know, collection of stuff you don't want going down the drain, but it does prevent, it prevents slipping in a weird way because you can't slip on
1: okay.
0: it. So,
1: all right.
0: Okay.
1: I just wanted to make sure I wasn't like, Cynthia, you've changed, and I'd be the odd man out in the shower. So,
0: no,
1: okay.
0: Yeah. Well, shower equality is happening here. In fact,
1: it's important.
0: This guy right here, John, and my friend Cynthia would be just overwhelmed and overjoyed by the Giants winning in the 11th. We'll walk off there, beating St. Louis Cardinals 5-4. The A's wind up beating Toronto 6-5. That would put us all in a great baseball mood, and you'd think that would be true, except...
1: Except...
0: We had a family fantasy football draft yesterday at about the same time these games were going on. There was, I think... 10 different teams, you know, scattered across, mostly Meg's family, and Jake, our son, was involved, and our daughter, Nicole. We got an F they graded all of the different drafts, and a couple people got A's, a few B's, mostly C's. Our daughter, Nicole, got a D, and Meg and I, the Phony Farms Winging It team, got an F. An F from the
1: so
0: ESPN
1: is that to people. Is that to presume that your teams will suck completely with a straw, or... Is it anticipating that your team would not do very well, or how does that work?
0: All I'm thinking is you're grading my ability to draft a good team, so which made me look stupid in front of all the rest of my family. Like, boy, John doesn't know anything about football. I got an F in the draft. And anyway, it put me in a sour space, and I couldn't enjoy the wins by the Giants and the A's. I'm going to turn this frown upside down. It's just... It, it's

0: just a fantasy draft. I'll be okay.
1: Okay.
0: So it says F.
1: I'm gonna need more.
0: Do good, right? Come on.
1: That's what I'm saying. Your team can blow everybody's socks off. I hope we do. I need more. I need step by step. Somebody show me.
0: That's exactly what I said. I said, why are you giving me an F? What did I do wrong? I drafted a good team. These are all good players. I don't get it. But maybe you're trying to motivate me. Oh, we're motivated now. The F-meisters are coming after you. Look out, rest of the league. Yeah.
1: Meg and John are winners. And I don't care what the rest of the family said. They are winners.
0: Thank you.
1: Hey, look, on the road, you're winning right now. Everybody's headed back, but we're all getting along, so we've got some heavy traffic, but no problems between Fairfield and Vallejo, westbound 80, moving fine from the Scales to the Carquinez Bridge approach. We've got the stop-and-go beginning to build up Vallejo, westbound 37, Mare Island Bridge to the lane merge, and there's some slowing down going on in Pittsburgh, westbound Highway 4 between Leverage and Bailey. I'm Cynthia Seitz, and I'm here with a winner. I tell you, not an F. It's an A. I know how to alter that grade. That's your hometown traffic update.
0: Boy, that F hurt. Thank you, Cynthia. Winning. Sin's given me the courage to go forward. Yeah, so wait to the F grade wins the whole thing. We'll see how that works. Yeah, we'll see how the weather works today. Things are going to start to warm up. Boy, we had mild for early September weekend, but today, 98 the high expected in Vacaville and Fairfield, Sassoon City too, upper 90s in Antioch and Pittsburgh, and upper 80s in Vallejo and Benicia, with more heat expected. I think it's supposed to crest, if you will, by Thursday, and then we get into more kind of normalized temps in the upper 80s and low 90s throughout the weekend. So am I already thinking about the weekend? I guess I am to some degree. It is a short week. And we've got a very exciting contest to talk about, the Go Anywhere Getaway. That's coming up. We've got more Jonas Brothers tickets for you to win. The Piano Men, the music of Billy Joel and Elton John, coming to the Vacaville Performing Arts Theater this coming Sunday. We'll give you a chance to win tickets to that. What can't you win?
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0: having a long Labor Day weekend for most of you. Welcome to the program, Hometown Mornings. John Young here, Cynthia Seats right there. I do want to mention, I got a nice note from Kristen Connor over there at Vitalant. 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And those details, too, are under announcements at KUIC.com. Right now, we'll check in with Cynthia, get the latest hometown traffic updates for the roadway you are back driving on. Good morning, Sin.
1: Good morning to you, John. Yeah, Fairfield westbound 80, and I'm seeing a little bit of sluggish traffic as you approach Sassoon Valley Road. Vallejo westbound 37, that's stop and go between the Mare Island Bridge in stretches all the way over to Highway 121 Sears Point area. Just a long, slow stretch already. And Antioch westbound Highway 4 slowing down between Summersville and Bailey in Bay Point. I'm Cynthia Seats. That's your hometown traffic update.
0: Thank you, Cynthia. All right, everybody who's got jazz hands in the orchestra pit, yeah, get them going. Get your jazz hands working because the Jazz Wine and Food Festival is making its way to Vacaville on the 18th, 19th, and 20th. 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Then it's the Nut Tree on Saturday, VPAT on Sunday. 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

0: Is Born soundtrack. Lady Gaga, Brad Cooper together in Shallow on 95.3 KUIC. Something we strive so hard not to be. Shallow here on Hometown Mornings. John and Cynthia with you. Feeling full of ourselves a little bit after a three-day weekend. I know many of you had the same thing. If you did have to work yesterday, you're just back in the groove today. But if not, you're on the roadways thinking, what do I have in store? Well, Cynthia has the answers for us. Good morning, Sin. Happy Tuesday.
1: Happy Tuesday to you, John. Yeah, Fairfield, westbound 80, just a little bit heavy as you approach the Soon Valley Road. But once you pass the scales, everything looks fine into American Canyon and on to Vallejo. It is stop and go in Vallejo, westbound 37, Wilson Avenue to the lane merge. And Antioch, westbound Highway 4, traffic is slowing and stretches from L Street, Contra Loma Boulevard, all the way over to Willow Pass in Concord. I'm Cynthia Seitz, and that's your hometown traffic update.
0: Thank you, Cynthia. It is 6:04 in the morning. Ben, give me the travel music. Just something kind of fun, kind of lighthearted, kind of, yeah. Huh? Travel to Hawaii for some surfing, maybe fly to New York City for a Broadway show, or book a hotel down the street for parents' night out. It really is your choice when it comes to go anywhere, getaway. Yeah, who needs a getaway, right? Who doesn't need a getaway? Your hometown station has your back with the KUIC Go Anywhere Getaway Contest. Very, very cool. I love when they just offer up, you pick, right? You go where you want to go anywhere in the U.S. of A. You're listening for words that win. We start at 8:10. They're three times a day. So you have 8:10, you've got noon 10, or 12:10, 5:10 in the afternoon. When you hear the words, you text them back to 844-833-8221, and you're entered to win a flyaway for two to any major U.S. city, including the airfare, the luxury hotel stay. For you and your guest, it's going to be a blast. And like the copy says, you pick where you want to go. You want to go surfing in Hawaii. You want to check out, hiking in the Ozarks. 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You decide. We've got all the information right there on the homepage of KUIC.com's Go Anywhere Getaway. Check it out.
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0: like it was 40 years ago. There's Portugal the Man's Feel It Still on 95.3 KUIC. Welcome to Hometown Mornings. John and Cynthia with you. It is going to be a partly sunny day, but very warm. I don't know. I'm seeing the beautiful sunrise. I don't see a lot of clouds. We will see what happens, but we're going to feel it still. 98 degrees for a high. Vacaville, Fairfield.
1: Saw what you did there.
0: You see how I slipped that little tricky man there. But the fact is we had a really kind of a peaceful, non-hot start to September. We're going to peak a little bit by Thursday and then mellow out again over the weekend. But 98 in Vacaville, Fairfield, and Sassoon City. 97 in Antioch and Pittsburgh, and upper 80s in Benicia and Vallejo. So prepare accordingly as you're hitting the road now. Cynthia can help you prepare for what's ahead on the roads. What's going on, friend?
1: Yeah, we do have a SIG alert now in effect for Davis, John. This is westbound 80 before Richards Boulevard. Fire crews are blocking the right lane to put out a grass fire over on the right shoulder. That has traffic stop and go back to at least Mace Boulevard. Coming through Fairfield, westbound 80, there's some heavy traffic between Highway 12 Rio Vista and the 680 cutoff. Vallejo traffic definitely stop and go, westbound 37 Wilson Avenue to the lane merge. And Antioch to Concord, westbound Highway 4, that's slowing the whole stretch now from L Street, Contra Loma, all the way over to Port Chicago in Concord. I'm Cynthia Seitz. That's your hometown traffic update.
0: Thank you, Sim. 6:20 in the morning. We can cheer you up with a little Bay Area perk or two. 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

0: 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Thank you, Lenny Kravitz. That, of course, is Fly Away on 95.3 KUIC. 6:31 in the morning, we do have a partly sunny. I'm seeing some clouds now. Yeah, beautiful sunrise, but we are going to see some or feel for some warm temps today. Considering we had a pretty mellow weekend, 98 degrees expected today in Vacaville, Fairfield, and Sassoon City, 97 in Antioch and Pittsburgh, upper 80s in Vallejo and Benicia. Band, strike up the music, please. You're going to hear us talk a lot about Coastal Cleanup Day. It's literally right around the corner. And our friends at Solana Resource Conservation District and their different partners are kind of celebrating the fact this year marks Coastal Cleanup Day's 42 years. Communities all over California come together to protect their local ecosystems by picking up litter on our waterways, our beaches, our lakes, our inland waterways, you know, the ones that we're concerned with here in Solano County. Speaking of, Solano County is going to host 34 sites, 9 a.m. to noon on Saturday, September 19th. If I'm doing the math correctly, that is a week from this Saturday. So plan accordingly. It's just a few hours of volunteer time. And the more community members you get together, the more successful the pickup is, right? Volunteers join their neighbors, getting everybody together. 34 sites you can... the garbage, recycled, littered beverage containers. It does make a difference in the health and well-being of not only our neighborhoods, but of course our environment, the different animals that live there. And this is our source drinking water as well, folks. It really is a meaningful get-together when you and your community join hands and become part of Coastal Cleanup Day. Again, it's Saturday, September 19th. It's 9 to noon, so it's not the whole day. It's a few hours, right? And it's easy to sign up. In fact, you can just go to cleanupsolano.org to get dialed in. And one of the other features, we talked with Marianne Butler last week about this, is if you find a site that's not listed, but you feel like, wait, this needs some cleanup, you can turn any site you find into a site. Anywhere you happen to be cleaning up can become a site. 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We've got all this information posted under Where Else? 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
2: 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For some, that means making a statement. 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

0: just like the KUIC commissary coffee, just a bit too sweet there. Hoosier on 95.3 KUIC. John and Cynthia with you. Welcome to a partly sunny, very warm start to the work week for many of you who had the weekend turn into a three-day weekend thanks to Labor Day. Today, 98 degrees expected in Vacaville, Fairfield, and Sassoon City, 97 in Antioch and Pittsburgh, and 88 degrees in Benicia and Vallejo. We take a look now at the roadways and find out what's up out there. Cynthia Seitz, good morning.
1: Good morning to you, John. In Davis' last report, I mentioned that there was a grass fire burning westbound 80 before Richards. Well, the fire crews have cleared, and that is now not a situation as far as the fire is concerned, but slow traffic remains. You're going to find a backup from Richards Boulevard all the way back across the causeway to Highway 50. In Vacaville, eastbound 80 at Meridian Road, there may still be a mattress someone dropped out there in the right lane. Crews are on the way to clear it up, but I just want you to have a heads up that that might be a little bit of a hazard for you. Fairfield to Benicia southbound 680 slows in stretches from Cordelia Junction all the way down to Lake Herman Road. It is stop and go in Vallejo westbound 37 Wilson Avenue to Skaggs Island. And Antioch to Concord westbound Highway 4 has got some stop and go stretches from about A Street Lone Tree Way all the way over to Port Chicago Highway. 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
0: Thank you, Cynthia. 6:47 in the morning. We're not far away from your chance at winning tickets to see the Jonas Brothers. They're going to be at the Golden One Center in Sacramento on their big old tour as they stop in Sactown on the 22nd of November. That's not too far away. Clear your calendars for that date and get ready to win. That's coming up at 7:30 when we dive into our Tuesday box of trivia. Right now, with the temperatures heating up. We knew they were going to. We talked about this last week when I was talking about service champions and getting your AC serviced, and, you know, it's 81 degrees outside. You're thinking, I'm going to give the week off to my air conditioner. That's fine. But now we're going to hit, what, 103 by Thursday? Yeah, we're back in it, folks. 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

0: Hometown Mornings, 95.3 KUIC. Welcome back to the work week, folks. After the long weekend, we've got ourselves a mostly sunny day. Temperatures definitely warmer than they were over the weekend, scratching close to 100 degrees in places like Woodland and West Sacramento today. 98 the high expected in Vacaville and Fairfield and Sassoon City's waterfront area. 97 in Pittsburgh and Antioch, and upper 80s in Vallejo and Benicia. We turn to Cynthia for hometown traffic updates. We'll see if we can get you rolling in the right direction. What's going on, Cynthia? Seats.
1: Well, there's some slow stretches west Sacramento to about Dixon, westbound 80 from Highway 50 all the way over to Highway 113 north. Right lane in Vacaville, eastbound 80 at Meridian may still have a mattress laying out there in the roadway. Crews are going out there to clean it up, but I just want you to have a heads up that that might be a traffic hazard for you. Fairfield southbound 680 traffic slowing from the Cordelia Junction to just past Gold Hill Road, and Vallejo westbound 37 stop and go Wilson Avenue to Skaggs Island. Antioch westbound Highway 4 has got some stop and go stretches. That's from Summersville Road to get over to Willow Pass in Concord. I'm Cynthia Seats, and that's your hometown traffic update.
0: Thank you, Cynthia. We're 25 minutes away or so from your chance at winning tickets to see the Jonas Brothers. They'll be at Golden One Center in Sacramento in November, and you could be there too. 7:30 is when we dive into our box of trivia game and give you a chance to win those tickets. In the meantime, speaking of winning tickets, KUIC has your chance to have some fun for a great cause at the second annual Boot Scootin' and Bubbles fundraiser for the Carry On Foundation. It's happening on September 17th, 5:30 to 9:30 out there at the filling station on Mancus Corner. Right there in Fairfield, what a great place to have an event. 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Again, it's the Boot Scootin' and Bubbles fundraiser on the 17th. 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

0: So Big Lights Little City presenting the 2026 Arty Awards Gala. It's happening on Sunday, September 27th, 6:30 at Solano Community College. It's going to be a blast. Guests who attend can look forward to exciting live performances, special award presentations, and the opportunity to celebrate the outstanding achievements of the 2026 local theater season. We've got some amazing local theater, amazing local actors and actresses, musicians, creators, producers, dancers, you name it. It's going to be all kinds of excitement this year at the Arty Awards. Again, they're happening on Sunday, September 27th. That's not December, man. It's not 2 days after Christmas.
1: Scaring me.
0: It's this month. I know Cynthia's like, wait a minute. I was going to go to that thing, not in December. No, it's going to be a lot of fun. Solano Community College is where they're hosting it. And Cynthia, you and I can speak to the amazing local theater, local productions that happened around our hometowns. And this is a chance to award those folks. I love it. Nice job. It is seven, that's a seven, and a one and a six, making it 7:16. Let's do this right. We'll check in with Cynthia on time. Good morning, Sin.
1: Good morning to you, John. We've got some slow traffic west SAC westbound 80 from Highway 50 till you get to about Childs Road. In Fairfield, westbound 80 traffic slows down between Highway 12 Rio Vista and the 680 cutoff. It stays stop and go in Vallejo, westbound 37 Wilson Avenue till you get past Cullinan Ranch. And Antioch, westbound Highway 4 has got the stop and go between Summersville Road and Willow Pass in Concord. 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I'm Cynthia Seitz, and that's your hometown traffic update.
0: Thank you, Cynthia. 7:17 in the morning. We've talked about Bay Area perks before. 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

0: mornings, 95.3 KUIC. It is 7:31 in the morning, and I say let the winning begin. Yeah, we'll do it via the box of trivia, where I will select a question from this, well, box of trivia and read it to all of you. You respond via the email address, jyoung@kuic.com. Simple and easy. First person in with the correct answer wins the Jonas Brothers tickets. That's right. The Joe Bros will be at the Golden One Center in Sacramento November 22nd. So clear your calendars and do what Grandma would suggest and take the next day off, too, because you're going to be dancing and singing into the wee hours of the morn, right? Yeah. So if it, depending on where the 22nd falls, if it's a work day the next day, I would try to get that day off. If you are new to the game, you haven't won anything from us, or maybe it's been a while, maybe your information's changed. We just need your address, your phone number, and your date of birth in that email so we get you your tickets. All right. Without further ado, let's see if we can find them here. I'm really gonna kind of scrape the bottom of the box barrel there to see if we can find a good question. Here we go. Listen carefully. Sales of blank are up in the U.S. by almost 15% in early 2026. What are the sales of up 15% already in 2026? What are they? What are selling almost 50%, 15% more than usual? Is it A, medicinal gummies? Is it B, drones? Or C, non-alcoholic beer? The sales of this are up in the U.S. by almost 15% in early 2026. Medicinal gummies, drones, or non-alcoholic beer? A, B, C. You tell me, jyoung@kuic.com.
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9: Our very own downtown Ron Brown is checking in this morning. Nice. That's right. Give it up for Ronnie. That is super cool that he's listening this morning. I'll dedicate the rest of the box of trivia to him. The coolest dudes on the planet. Here is the question again from the box. Sales of blank are up in the U.S. by almost 15% in early 2026. What sales are up? Are they A, the sales of medicinal gummies, B, the sales of drones, or C, the sale of non-alcoholic beer? A lot of you got this right. I'm proud of you. I mean, we're kind of all over the map on this one. Everybody is guessing something or other, but it turns out Kat got it right first. It's non-alcoholic beer. Sales are up by 15% since they checked in early 2026. I guess that's a good thing, right? Folks want to enjoy the flavor of beer without, you know, some of the side effects of too much alcohol in your system. Good for you, and good for everybody. Thank you, Angela. Thank you, Jose and Mary and Rochelle and Cassandra, Jeffrey, the folks at CDCR, Nicholas, Byron, Kelly, Judy. Couldn't do it without you. Kat, you're the one walking away with the tickets to the Jonas Brothers. That's going to be a great show at the Golden One Center in Sacramento on November 22nd. You're there, courtesy of where else? 95.3 KUIC.
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0: Here's Pink Try on Hometown Mornings 95.3 KUIC. John and Cynthia with you. A quick reminder, we'll have a chat about local sports with Cecil Conley coming up just after 8 o'clock because it's Tuesday, right? Even though we're starting the week on a Tuesday, means we get to start with Cecil amongst some great interviews we have lined up all. In the meantime, weather for your hometown is going to be partly sunny and very warm compared to over the weekend. We're seeing a lot more sun than clouds, but we will throw in a cloud here or two, especially if you're in Vallejo and Benicia. Temps in Vacaville, Fairfield, and Sassoon City getting up there, be around 98 degrees today, 97 in Antioch and Pittsburgh, and 88 degrees in Vallejo and Benicia. We'll take a look now at the roadways. Cynthia's got hometown traffic updates. What's going on, friend?
1: Fairfield's got some slowing happening westbound 80 between North Texas and about Highway 12 Rio Vista. And then Vallejo westbound 37 solid right now between Wilson Avenue and Skaggs Island. Napa westbound 12 Jameson Canyon stop and go from Kirkland Ranch to Highway 29. And there's stop and go in Contra Costa County, Pittsburgh westbound 4 from Leverage till you get to Willow Pass in Concord. I'm Cynthia Seitz. That's your hometown traffic update.
0: Thank you, Sin. 7:47 in the morning coming up on Saturday, right? It's that 12th annual school supply drive at Ball Metal in Fairfield, a big car and bike show, which is awesome because you get to see amazing cars and motorcycles, custom hot rods, all kinds of great stuff. And the price of entry is school supplies so they can take care of schools who need those supplies in the Fairfield area. Really cool deal. Ball Metal's been doing this for years. This is the 13th time they've done it. It's going to be a lot of fun. Again, it's happening from 8 a.m. to 1:30 p.m. this coming Saturday, September 12th. Ball Metal, easy to find. They've been doing this as a community partner for many, many years. I just want to put my hands together for the folks who organize this, all the people who contribute, donate the school supplies that help kids in our communities. We've got the details posted under announcements at KUIC.com. Thank you, Ball Metal.
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0: dancing, just be careful. You've got coworkers next to you. If you're in the car and doing the carpool thing, don't flail those elbows around and hurt somebody. 8:03 in the morning, we are just moments away from a conversation with Cecil Conley. We're going to be talking about stingy defenses in local high school football. Good stuff coming up there. And, of course, at 8:10, we've got the first Word That Wins in our Go Anywhere Getaway contest. So get ready for that as well. Right now, get ready for Cynthia. She's got hometown traffic updates you can use. Good morning, my elbow flailing friend. What's going on?
1: Those are my best moves. Watch it now. Hey, in Vacaville, eastbound 80, just before you get to the Nut Tree Parkway, there's a disabled vehicle in the center divide, and it's partially blocking that left lane. A tow truck is on the way to help out. Let's go the opposite direction, Vacaville into Fairfield, westbound 80. We've got slowing in stretches from Cherry Glen all the way to Highway 12 Rio Vista. American Canyon to Napa, westbound 12 Jamison Canyon has stop-and-go stretches from Red Top Road over to Highway 29. Vallejo, westbound 37. Before you get to Mare Island, there is a crash that has two vehicles over on the right-hand shoulder, but that traffic already stop and go from Wilson Avenue past that crash site, and it stays slow all the way over to Highway 121. And Pittsburgh westbound 4 has got stop and go Leverage to Willow Pass in Concord. I'm Cynthia Seitz, and that's your hometown traffic update.
0: Thank you, Cynthia. 8:05 in the morning. Please welcome to the program my buddy, Cecil Conley from cecilconley.com and so many other things. And Cecil, I would imagine that today's equation goes something like this. Larry Hogue equals stingy defense. Did I get that right?
2: That is absolutely correct, John, because I think you see it in the NFL, you see it in college football. When you have a defensive-minded head coach, that's going to be the focus. And once again, if your opponent doesn't score, you can't lose. You'll tie them 0-0, but if they don't score, you can't lose. I mean, it really is that simple. And I think that when you make that mindset, you talk about what it takes to demoralize an opponent. And think of it this way, John. High school football team spends all week putting together an offensive game plan. We're going to run the ball. We're going to try to throw the ball. We think that we can get inside. We think we can get outside. All these things you do in 4 days of practice, and then you get to Friday night and nothing is working.
0: Right. It's demoralizing.
2: All your plans have gone. Yeah. And all of a sudden you're like, they're stopping us, and they're stopping us, and they're stopping us again. And all of a sudden you start to wonder, like, what did we do wrong in our game plan? Because high school football is really hard to adjust. Pros and college, they have so many coaches. They have a way of adjusting and getting back into a game. But high school football, when you get shut down, it's really hard. And the players know it. The players know that whatever you're doing is not working and you can't come up with anything else. And to have a team that has started the season with back-to-back shutouts, have not allowed a single point, you got to know that every team coming up on their schedule is looking at that going, what are we going to do? How many plays can we invent between now and the time we play the Vikings that we might stand a chance of getting in the end zone?
0: Right. And for people, maybe Cecil, who don't know Larry's background, Van and High, talk a little bit about where he comes from, because then it starts to make a lot more sense. This current game plan, this yielding this like zero, this total sum, zero sum from the other team return.
2: Yeah, Larry and I were teammates in high school, and then he went to Utah State and 4-year starter, cornerback, and he went to training camp at the Cincinnati Bengals, and he was the absolute last player to be cut. And instead of waiting around to see what his NFL luck would be the next year, he decided to go to Canada. He played 11 years in Canadian Football League and had an outstanding career. Then he came back here and he said, you know what? I'm back in my community. I want to give back to my alma mater. So he became a coach at Vanden, an assistant coach football, head track coach. And he's been waiting and waiting and waiting for the chance to be the head coach there. And now he's finally got it. And I think he has changed the mindset of Vanden's had great quarterbacks, high-scoring offense. As I mentioned, they've only been shut out once in the past 15 years. But it's the other way around. It's that what can our defense do to close the deal for us? If they don't score that many points, we know we're going to score. We've done that for 15 years. If we shut them down, we're cooking.
0: I just love the idea of maybe you and I making a T-shirt. If they don't score, we can't lose. Is that fair?
2: That's it. I mean,
0: just say it.
2: Zero, zip, nada. Yeah, they don't score. We're okay.
3: Yeah, we're okay.
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0: the heart set. We had me and my broken heart. We got the cold heart. All the hearts working here on Hometown Mornings. 95.3 KUIC. Big hearts here. And a round of applause for Cynthia Seitz, who's been doing a yeoman's job like she always does with Hometown Traffic. Great to have you back after the long weekend, Sin. And a lot of people, I guess, are going back to work. How's that impacting the drive this morning?
1: It is. Everybody out everywhere at the same time. We've got an accident in Vacaville right now, westbound 80, right before you get to Cherry Glen. Three vehicles involved. Fortunately, they're all over on the right-hand shoulder, but it's slow getting past that situation. And Sassoon, westbound 12 Rio Vista, that's got stop and go between Emperor and Pennsylvania in Fairfield. American Canyon to Napa, westbound 12 Jamison Canyon, stop and go in stretches from Spurs Trail till you get to Highway 29. Vallejo, westbound 37, before you get to the Mare Island Bridge, there's a crash in the clearing stages. A couple of vehicles over on the right-hand shoulder, but traffic already stop and go from Wilson Avenue past that accident site, and it stays slow all the way over to the Sonoma Raceway. And Pittsburgh westbound 4 stop and go railroad to Willow Pass in Concord. 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The EMTs, nurses, and paramedics at Medic Ambulance remind you to buckle up. 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I'm Cynthia Seitz, and that's your hometown traffic update.
0: Thank you, Cynthia. If you missed the first word that wins in our Go Anywhere Getaway contest today, 8-10, well, don't fear. 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

0: this coming Sunday at the Vacaville Performing Arts Theater at VPAT. You can go to vpat.net to get all those details. That's going to be great. All the music of Billy Joel and Elton John together? Nice. Plus, we're going to throw in a $50 gift certificate to Ballykeel Estate Winery. You can make a total weekend out of that, if and only if you can answer this question correctly, again, via the email address, jyoung@kuic.com. Include your address, phone number, and date of birth if you think we don't have it, because we want to make sure you get your prize. Here's the question. According to the latest statistics, there are approximately 5,000 of these weather-related incidents in the U.S. each year. What are they? Sure, there's a lot of weather-related incidents, but according to the latest statistics, there's about 5,000 of these weather-related incidents in the U.S., just in our country, every year. I'll try to give you a hint. These, although they can be, I guess maybe annoying is not a strong enough word, these are typically not as dangerous as other weather-related events. Does that help? In fact, sometimes they're kind of fascinating. I have a picture of my daughter with her hands in the air when we first moved to our home in Roseville, and we got one of these storms, and she is putting her hands up. She's like 5.5 years old going, I don't believe this is happening. Anyway, that's not how she sounded, but I'm just trying to do an impression of my 33-year-old when she was young. Anyway, tell me what you think. jyoung@kuic.com.
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0: As the band blasts the theme, yeah, we're playing What Do You Think? That's the time. It's our What Do You Think game. The game of skill and chance, and mostly chance, brought to you by The Floor Store, your Bay Area flooring authority. According to the latest statistics, there are approximately 5,000 of these weather-related incidents in the U.S. every year. What are they? We've got droughts, lightning strikes, meteor showers, fog, lightning storms, earthquakes, aurora borealis. That's a fun one. Thank you, Alan. The actual answer, which it turns out a bunch of you did get right. I got to give, you know, props where props are due, but it was Megan who got it right out of the chute. Hailstorms. And I get it. Hailstorms can do damage. I'm not suggesting they don't, especially our little place out there in Norman, Oklahoma. Boy, it's taken some serious beating over the years with hailstorms. But in California, sometimes hail is just more like, wow, look at that hail. It's like golf balls coming down. And that's not how we sound in California. That's more like Norman, Oklahoma. I get it. Thank you, Carol. Thank you, Jeffrey and Annie and Jane.

0: James and Steven, Heather's in the mix, so's Kylie Dawn and Tri-City Properties and the folks at CDCR. Heather, boy, I can't do it without you. It turns out it's Megan, though. Give a round of applause to Megan. She dialed this one in. She's got the double prize pack working, that $50 gift card to Ballykeel Estate Winery. And, yeah, wait, there's more. You've got two tickets to see Piano Men, Generations, the music of Billy Joel and Elton John at the Vacaville Performing Arts Theater this coming Sunday at 7 p.m. You're doing it all, Megan, courtesy of where else? 95.3 KUIC.
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0: grammar's fine by me on Hometown Mornings 95.3 KUIC. Sunshine and temps in the upper 90s, I guess that's fine by me until we get to, I don't know, Thursday, which is just a day or two from now. Temps will be in the triple digits. Then it tapers off and we get into kind of a upper 80s to low 90s weekend. So that's good, right? We're a little roller coaster riding till we get to the end of summer, officially on the 23rd of this month. Right now, it's officially time for hometown traffic updates. Cynthia's got them at 8:46. What's going on, friend?
1: Well, we've got stop and go in a lot of areas. First, let's go West Sacramento, westbound 80, where the stop and go is from El Camino Avenue till you get across the causeway. Vacaville into Fairfield, westbound 80 is slowing in stretches from Cherry Glen all the way to Sassoon Valley Road. Sassoon, westbound 12 Rio Vista, has some stop and go in between Emperor and Pennsylvania in Fairfield. Now, American Canyon to Napa, that's really crawling along westbound 12 Jamison Canyon from Spurs Trail all the way to Highway 20. And Vallejo westbound 37. It's stop and go between the Mare Island Bridge and Highway 121. I'm Cynthia Seitz, and that's your hometown traffic update.
0: Great job as always. Thank you, Cynthia. 8:47 in the morning. 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

Wiz Khalifa and Charlie Puth together and see you again on 95.3 KUIC. Welcome back from the long weekend. John Young here with you. I've got Lord coming up, Eddie Money, Lucas Graham, Olivia Dean. They're all up after Nelly Furtado's I'm Like a Bird on KUIC.

0: We are not out of the summer woods yet, if you will. We've got partly sunny skies today, but very warm temps. Warmer than over the weekend, for sure. 98 the high expected today in Vacaville, Fairfield, and Sassoon City. 97 in Antioch and Pittsburgh. 88 degrees on Mare Island and Vallejo today, with more heat coming. Let's get ready for it.
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You've heard our very own Debbie Rogers talking about it, the Go Anywhere Getaway from KUIC. You're waiting for the next word that wins. 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

0: There's Daisies from Justin Bieber, 95.3 KUIC. John Young here. We've got ourselves a partly sunny and very warm way to get into the work week here after the long Labor Day weekend. 98 degrees expected today in Vacaville, Fairfield, and Sassoon City. Should be in the upper 90s in Antioch and Pittsburgh, and 88 degrees in Vallejo and Benicia with more heat expected tomorrow. I'll leave you with Harry Styles, a classic from Foreigner, and Fleetwood Mac's Landslide, the live version from the 1997 tour, is up next.
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The 10 a.m. stretch is brought to you by Mancini's Sleep World. Rest easy. Hey, still coming up this hour, John Waite, Santana and Michelle Branch, even some Peter Gabriel.

0: KUIC Hometown Middays with Miley Cyrus. And hello, I'm Jerry Stewart. Listen, we've got a Tuesday dog tale coming up for you this hour. And it's all about how we talk to our dogs. Okay? Good subject today. Now, let's get to your hometown weather. That is noteworthy as well. Goodness. We're going to be under a heat advisory between now and Thursday. Yeah, today's high, about 96. Tomorrow's high, 105 to 106. Thursday's high, 103 to 104. Then things will start to cool down come Friday. Lows overnight dropping just into the upper 50s, low 60s, and even a 70 degree as a low temp for tomorrow night. So right now we're looking at 79 in Vacaville. Ooh, get your splash on any way you can today to keep cool, my friends. Coming up, it's Pharrell Williams.
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0: That's Adele from 95.3 KUIC. Happy Tuesday, Dog Tales. Oh, the boys and I had so much fun this weekend. How about you? Do you take your dog to any barbecues? My God, they go crazy when they smell all of the good food, right? I even had to cook another chicken just for the dogs. So, okay, I'm feeling pretty good about that. Jerry Stewart with you, and we want to talk about how to talk to your dog. Have you ever done this kind of a voice? You say, who's a good girl? Who's a good boy? Okay, well, if you used kind of a high-pitched baby-like voice, you're not alone. Millions of dog owners naturally speak this way to their pets. And according to science, it might be one of the best ways to strengthen your connection to your animal. While talking to your dog like a baby may feel silly, researchers actually say it's a sign of human intelligence. Our brains naturally try to connect with animals and understand them. So, a 2017 study discovered that humans naturally change their voices when they speak to dogs. Researchers asked 30 women to record themselves saying phrases used with pets like, "Hi, cutie, who's a good boy?" And when the participants looked at pictures of people, their voices stayed normal. But when they looked at pictures of dogs and puppies, their voices became higher pitched and more similar to the way people talk to babies. But it's a cool thing because, according to science, actually dogs are understanding us a lot better when we use that special voice just for them. Coming up, Third Eye Blind.
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0: 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We are back at it, my friends. Jerry Stewart with you. 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So today's high, yowza, 96, mostly sunny. And wow, you're going to feel it, right? Tomorrow, our high, 106. Thursday's high, 104. Just be careful if you're going to be outside for extended periods of time. So starting later today, we're going to be under an heat advisory straight through Thursday evening, just to let you know. All right, lows overnight dropping into the 60s. And even tomorrow night, it's going to be a degree, 70 degrees as your low. Okay, right now, 84 in Vacaville.
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0: Taylor Swift with Elizabeth Taylor from 95.3 KUIC. You're with Jerry Stewart. Don't forget to log on to our social pages and check out today's Dog Tales. It's Dog Tales Tuesday, of course. Okay, so check this out. I think this is fascinating. People are working out together to overcome grief. I mean, here's why it can actually be beneficial. First, experts say exercise can improve mental health by boosting neurotransmitters like serotonin, dopamine, and your endorphins. Plus, studies show physical activity promotes resilience and helps protect against chronic depression, especially after a traumatic loss. So a woman has created these classes in New York. They're called Grief, Sweat, and Tears. She says it's a community-driven initiative that hosts pop-up fitness classes all across New York for those who are navigating grief. And it's not really therapy or a support group. The owner of Grief, Sweat, and Tears says it's just shared movement, release, and a space to connect with others who get it.
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Hello, my workmates. Just know that in 8 minutes, we're going to play the Go Anywhere Getaway, okay? So you're going to hear the words that win. Be listening for them. Plus, later this hour, you're going to catch Irene Cara, Justin Timberlake, Ariana Grande, and Pink from KUIC.

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1: 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Hey, happy Tuesday lunchtime. Let's take a break together here, right? 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So we're under a heat advisory for later this afternoon all the way through Thursday evening. There you go. Today's high, 96. Tonight, it's going to be a low of 68. Crazy, right? Tomorrow, high of 106 and a low of 70. Thursday, a high of 104 and a low of 64. Things are really going to start to cool down come this Friday. Right now, 86 already in Vacaville. And next, we've got Bruno Mars standing by. But first, would you like to win the getaway of all time? I mean, you pick the city in the United States that you'd like to travel to. And we'd love to get you there. So the biggest deal is we'll provide you with airfare and, of course, accommodations for two people to any major U.S. city. All right, when you hear this word, I want you to text us back. Okay? The word this hour, window, W-I-N-D-O-W. 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
1: Ooh, I know it happened. I can feel it right now at my waistline. I think I gained a couple pounds this last weekend. 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

Coming up, I've got Terrence, Trent D'Arby, and Pink for you from KUIC. Plus, we're going to talk about the wonderful 12-year-old dog who spent over 5 years at a shelter before finally finding a foster home. She's

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Hometown Middays at KUIC. That was Pink and Just Give Me a Reason. Hey, it's Jerry Stewart. So I want to give you a reason to enjoy Tuesday Dog Tales. For instance, I'm just reading about Nyla, a 12-year-old dog who spent over 5 years at a New Jersey dog shelter before finally finding a foster home. Yep, the group is called Height of Hope Senior Dog Rescue. It's a foster organization, and it did help Nyla leave the shelter by providing her with a loving home. Yeah, instead of, you know, her dog shelter tonight, she gets a soft, clean bed. And what they call it is like a freedom ride. The group writes about freedom rides.

0: to their new homes. Tonight, instead of a shelter kennel, she's got a soft bed, toys of her own, hands giving her endless rubbies, and a foster mom showing her what it feels like to be home. Indeed. Okay, coming up next, it's UB40 and Madonna.
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0: 95.3 KUIC. That's Sabrina Carpenter. Over here, it's Jerry Stewart. How you doing this afternoon? Things are warming up, my friends. Yes, let's check your hometown weather. We've got a high of 96 today, 106 tomorrow, 104 on Thursday. And then Friday, we should be at a cool 93 degrees. Lows overnight dropping into the 60s, and possibly by tomorrow night, our low may only be 70 degrees. So just know we're under a heat advisory from this afternoon straight through Thursday evening. Right now, 89 in Vacaville, and stand by, it's CeeLo Green plus Berlin.
1: 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In Concord, head to Toto Santos Plaza this Thursday for Music and Market to see Steve Snyder's big band tribute to Concord Jazz Festival. 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

Younger You by Miley Cyrus. Hey, perfect segue into Jerry Stewart's KUIC contemplation for today. How are you doing, my friends? Today happens to be National Star Trek Day. Woohoo!

0: No, half of the planet, I think, has grown up on some version of Star Trek or another, right? Well, did you know that September 8th, 1966 was the day that the television series Star Trek was introduced on American TV? So it was aiming for an adult audience, but this was the first time a scientific fiction series would explore morality through scientific measures. Now, here's your fabulous quote for today. Make now, always make the now the most precious time. Now will never come again. That's Captain Jean-Luc Picard. Loving that, my friends. I'll leave you in the great hands of Jeff Dorian. He'll be right here at 2 o'clock. Alanis Morissette standing by to sing.
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1: Well, it is time for the 10 and 2 stretch. 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Taco! KUIC.

crazy video, right? Great song, crazy video, or maybe it's the other way around. 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Rest easy. That is Tacos putting on the Ritz. Starting us off on a Tuesday. Hey, welcome back from a long weekend. I'm Jeff Dorian with Macy Gray.

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Tune in for today's best mix and hometown traffic reports on 95.3 KUIC.

0: Lady Gaga, Bruno Mars, and Die With A Smile here on KUIC. Well, it's a bit warm today. Yeah, I didn't expect a real considerable bump in the high temperatures this week, but that's what we're looking at. Upper 90s today for your high. Sunny skies and upper 90s. Now, tomorrow we may break triple digits. Now they're saying maybe 104 for your Wednesday. So tomorrow may be the hot day of the week. And Thursday, going to be no picnic either. Maybe 100 degrees still on Thursday. So triple digits expected Wednesday and Thursday here in Solano County. Then we're back to the 80s. Friday, maybe mid-80s over the weekend. So stick around. We got Johnny Hates Jazz. We got Fergie. And we got Rima and Selena Gomez coming up next.
1: Teachers deserve some love and appreciation. 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

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And this Thursday will feature the music of Steve Snyder's big band tribute to Concord Jazz Festivals happening this Thursday. 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Sheila E.'s Glamorous Life on the way. Right now, Johnny Hates Jazz.

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0: 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Lenny Kravitz. It ain't over till it's over. Coming up in music from Cher.
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Imagine Dragons believer here on KUIC. We got hometown traffic updates this hour. Full look at our weather forecast, which does show some considerable heat moving into Solano County. That's coming up. Rob Thomas, see ya, and here are Ace of Base.

0: 95.3 KUIC, Lonely No More, Rob Thomas, wrapping up another great set of music. I'm Jeff Dorian. We're going to check in with Lyle, get a hometown traffic update coming up next. Also music from Sia, got Naked Eyes, and Tom Petty from Full Moon Fever. That's up ahead on another warm day today. We are going to find our highs in the upper 90s. It looks like triple digits expected both Wednesday and Thursday for Solano County. Coming up, music from Sia on KUIC. Boots, Scootin', and Bubble.
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3: Traffic update.
4: Good afternoon. Couple of stretches of slow traffic for the Tuesday drive. Eastbound 80 moving slow in Vallejo between Magazine Street and Tennessee Street. Some hang around commute traffic this afternoon. Had some earlier reports of an accident just before Highway 37 that should be cleared up already. So just a bit of commute traffic in Vallejo this afternoon. Pocket of brake lights into Fairfield. Eastbound 80 right around the 680 connector. Freeing up at the truck scales. You are going to slow back down between West Texas Street and Airbase Parkway. A couple of stretches of commute traffic in Fairfield. Also going to see your typical afternoon brake lights in Davis. A bit of slow moving traffic eastbound 80 between Richards Boulevard and the Causeway. Freeing up as you continue into West Sacramento. Westbound 80 currently moving smooth. No accidents or delays to report. Other freeways are looking good. Highway 12, a couple of stretches of slow traffic in Fairfield and Sassoon. Eastbound 4, sluggish traffic in Concord. Right around the 242 connector, more of your typical pockets of brake lights on those other freeways. No active accidents for the Tuesday drive. That's your KUIC hometown traffic. I'm Lyle Glass.
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It's on for tonight. That is Sia's Chandelier. I'm Jeff Dorian. 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
1: Good afternoon. Looking pretty good for the Tuesday drive. Got a couple of stretches of slowing. Eastbound 80, brake lights in Vallejo between Magazine Street and Redwood Parkway. Slowing back down in Fairfield from just past 12 East until Airbase Parkway, and some sluggish traffic out of Davis. Before the Causeway, going to see that traffic starting past Richards Boulevard. It should free up as you head across the Causeway into West Sacramento. No active accidents are currently being reported. Some of your typical pockets of commute traffic right now as we continue through the Tuesday drive. Westbound 80 currently moving smooth. No accidents are being reported. Other freeways looking good. 680 is moving smooth in both directions. Highway 12, a couple of small pockets of brake lights in Fairfield and Sassoon. Seeing slow traffic around the Rio Vista Bridge as well. Concord eastbound 4, slow and go around the 242 connector. Seeing that traffic easing up about Willow Pass Road. More commute slowing on those other freeways. No accidents have been reported. Continuing through the Tuesday drive. Not too bad of a backup. Just a couple of stretches of your usual brake lights. That's your KUIC hometown traffic. I'm Lyle Glass.
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We love Huba Steak. We love Naked Eyes. And Olivia Rodrigo. We're going to pull her over and check her driver's license after Todd Petty on KUIC. She's

0: driver's license right there. She's clear of any wants or warrants. Right, that's good news. Olivia Rodrigo. And, of course, she's got a new album that just came out. Well, I mean, I don't know how new it is. It's been out at least 4 or 5 months now, right? Coming up, we got Walk the Moon, Maroon 5's Girls Like You with Cardi B. And we're going to check in with Lyle, see how the roads are looking post-Labor Day, Tuesday afternoon, and the weather. Now, it's hot today, upper 90s. It's going to get even warmer the next 2 days. Wednesday and Thursday, we are going to be in triple digits.
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0: 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This is a test of the emergency alert. Good afternoon. Eastbound 80 got a couple of stretches of brake lights for the Tuesday drive. Currently moving slow in Vallejo, Fairfield, and Davis. No accidents are currently being reported along the way. Just going to be hanging around commute traffic as we roll through the Tuesday drive. Otherwise, looking pretty good. Westbound 80 is moving smooth this afternoon. Highway 12, you'll see a couple of stretches of slow traffic in both directions through Fairfield and Sassoon. Also moving slow around the Rio Vista Bridge. Northbound 680, brake lights into Fairfield starting around Gold Hill Road. Eastbound 4. Some sluggish traffic in Concord, right around the 242 connector, freeing up before Willow Pass Road. Your typical pockets of brake lights on those other freeways. No accidents are currently being reported rolling through the Tuesday drive. I'm keeping an eye on things, but just commute traffic right now. 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That's your KUIC hometown traffic. I'm Lyle Glass.
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Stitches, KUIC. Listen, I'm looking for a Drive at 5 winner. We're going to get a Drive at 5 winner for 5 o'clock right now. And this is really cool. You may have heard of the show Coming to the Vacaville Performing Arts Theater. I got two tickets for this. This is Piano Men Generations, the music of Billy Joel and Elton John, celebrated this Sunday at Vacaville Performing Arts Theater. A pair of tickets for Piano Men Generations, the music of Billy Joel and Elton John. I'm also going to throw in a pair of train ride tickets for Western Railway Museum. So I'm looking for caller three right now, 707-448-KUIC. Call now, 707-448-KUIC. What's that number again? 707-448-KUIC. Call now before closing time. Semi-sonic. Taylor Swift, Katy Perry, and Whitesnake on the way.

0: It's A Fate of Ophelia. Taylor Swift here on KUIC with Jeff Dorian and Lyle Glass. We're going to take a look at traffic here shortly. Want to remind you, in Rio Vista, the 5th annual Airport Day Wings and Wheels event is happening this Saturday at the Rio Vista Municipal Airport out there on Bauman Road in Rio Vista. Airport Day Wings and Wheels. 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Check it out. And the weather for the next couple of days. Now, it's kind of hot today. It's been warm, mid to upper 90s for the high today. But we are looking at breaking that triple-digit number tomorrow. Maybe 104 with partly cloudy skies. And those clouds aren't going to help us tomorrow. And partly cloudy for Thursday and still looking at maybe 101. So tomorrow, triple digits, and Thursday, triple digits expected as well.
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14: Hometown. Eastbound traffic update.
15: Good afternoon. Eastbound 80, seeing a couple of stretches of slowing. Just commute brake lights as we continue through the Tuesday drive. Moving smooth through Vallejo, slow in Fairfield. Eastbound 80 from just before the 680 connector until Airbase Parkway. Also going to see some slow moving traffic out of Davis. Across the causeway, currently slow between Mace Boulevard and the causeway, freeing up as you continue into West Sacramento. No active accidents are being reported, just some hanging around commute traffic as you're headed eastbound 80. Westbound 80 currently moving smooth. Northbound 680, some brake lights into Fairfield. The Fairfield traffic is starting right around the 680 connector, so see a northbound 680 backing up as well. Traffic starting around Marshview Road. Eastbound 4, stop and go in Concord between 680 and Willow Pass Road. Hang around commute traffic there this afternoon. No accidents have been reported for the Tuesday drive. Just your typical afternoon slowing in Concord. Otherwise, looking pretty good. That's your KUIC hometown traffic. I'm Lyle Glass.
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Teenage Dream, Katy Perry here on KUIC. Cyndi Lauper, Benson Boone on the way, and Kings of Leon. And we got you covered out on the roads with hometown traffic update. Stick around. We're going to check in with Lyle shortly. Right now, Whitesnake.

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0: update.
1: Good afternoon. Eastbound 80, still seeing slow moving traffic in Fairfield and Davis. Going to be slow in Fairfield between the 680 connector and Airbase Parkway. Davis just slow right before the causeway. Traffic starting around Mace Boulevard should free up headed across the causeway into West Sacramento. Currently no active accidents are being reported. Just a bit of hang around commute traffic. The traffic in Fairfield is starting just before the 680 connector. So northbound 680 seeing a bit of additional traffic into Fairfield. Those brake lights are going to be starting just before Gold Hill Road this afternoon. Otherwise, looking pretty good. Westbound 80 is moving smooth. Highway 12, a couple of stretches of slow traffic in Fairfield and Sassoon. Eastbound 4, stop-and-go traffic in Concord between 680 and Willow Pass Road. More of your typical brake lights for the Tuesday drive. No active accidents on those other freeways. I'll keep an eye on things as we continue through the drive. 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That's your KUYC hometown traffic. I'm Lyle Glass.

Use Somebody, Kings of Leon here on KUIC. I'm Jeff Dorian. Benson Boone and Ed Sheeran, Sarah Bareilles also on the way. Stick around for that. Right now we go to Cyndi Lauper, the title track from her True Colors album on KUIC.

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0: Tuesday afternoon. I'm Jeff Dorian. We've got the Drive at 5 coming up at the top of the hour. And I'm looking for a Drive at 5 winner if you would like a pair of tickets for Piano Men Generations, the music of Billy Joel and Elton John, celebrated the Vacaville Performing Arts Theater this Sunday. Piano Men Generations, the music of Billy Joel and Elton John, a pair of tickets could be yours. Call right now, 707-448-KUIC, 707-448-KUIC. I'm also going to throw in a pair of passes for Western Railway Museum, two tickets for a train ride at the Western Railway Museum. Again, the number to call right now, 707-448-KUIC. Coming up, Sarah Bareilles. We got hometown traffic update and the Drive at 5.
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0: Good afternoon. Eastbound 80 still moving slow in Fairfield between the 680 connector and Airbase Parkway. A stretch of brake lights eastbound 80 out of Vacaville just before Leisure Town Road, and some slowing in Davis before the Causeway. That traffic will start just past Mace Boulevard. Not too bad of a backup out of Davis across the

0: Causeway, but some slow-moving brake lights for the Tuesday drive. Westbound 80 currently moving smooth. No accidents or delays to report. I'm keeping an eye on the eastbound 80 traffic. Just going to be commute slowing as we continue through the Tuesday drive. Highway 12, a couple of stretches of brake lights through Fairfield and Sassoon. Northbound 680, slow into Fairfield starting about Gold Hill Road. Eastbound 4, some heavy traffic in Concord. Stop and go between 680 and Willow Pass Road. Still just going to be commute traffic in Concord. No accidents are being reported on those other freeways as we continue this afternoon. That's your KUIC hometown traffic. I'm Lyle Glass.
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Hi, this is Eddie from Cocoon, California. I'm the winner of the Drive of Five. I want to hear Jordan live for my three kids, Mariah, Jordan, Kyle, and my wife, Chloe Ann. Also, I want to include my ex-wife for my three kids. She passed July 13th on KYC.